that you finally found right. Friends of mine with hazel eyes, you said you didn't like, huh? I'm so happy that it's out this far. I'm so happy that you said you

But when you told me I was with you and I told me my make me forget where I came from. And I didn't write a song. I didn't want thinking I still care. But you still phone up. And baby, I'll be moving on. And I think there'll be something else. Ever.

bag. 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Play and roll. 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And I want your body. 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The neighbors, we got an ID. 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

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I don't like the bam. Let me do. Yeah, he's a to come here.

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Yes, I don't know what the rest do. Diving it like a private island. 34, 5, we can 69. I'm a bad girl. This pussy on a good list. We ain't.

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These women wanna know why we gotta go. There's more booze back at their place. If we don't leave now and make our way home,

0: 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When you're with me, I look my best. God, I'm so impressed. Yeah, it feels like sick.
1: Put you on with a brand new

So I never really knew you. God, I really tried to. Blindsided, addicted. Thought we could really do this, but really I was fooled.

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Remember how we painted our house just like my grandparents did? So romantic, but we fought the whole time. Should have seen the signs. Well, talking with my mother, she said, "Where'd you find this guy?

In the depths of my reflection, my fortitude is found. From the battles that I've fought and all the victories I've crowned. Every picture tells a story, every wound reflects the pain. If the past remains the teacher,

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Now you do what they told ya. Now you do what they told ya. Now you do what they told ya.

do what they told you. And now you do what they told you. And now you do what they told you. And now you do what they told you.